just something about you. Way I'm looking at you, whatever. Keep looking at me. You're scared now, right? Don't feel me, baby. It's just Justin.

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Absolut Top 2000er. Shine bright like a diamond. Shine bright like a

Would you cry if you saw me crying? 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

0: 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Let's do something.
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2: 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Yeah.